0: Here's your Monday night forecast for the PD. Tonight stays warm with a low around 72. Tomorrow and Wednesday remain unsettled with afternoon storm chances and highs in the upper 80s. For the weekend, looking much more promising for the Southern 500. Low storm chances Saturday and Sunday with highs in the upper 80s.
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12: Here's your Monday night forecast for the PD. Tonight stays warm with a low around 72. Tomorrow and Wednesday remain unsettled with afternoon storm chances and highs in the upper 80s. For the weekend, looking much more promising for the Southern 500. Low storm chances Saturday and Sunday with highs in the upper 80s.
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And I came to tell you, it's coming down, it's coming down. Come on, get up and let's help us do this song right here.

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8: Here's your Monday night forecast for the PD. Tonight stays warm with a low around 72. Tomorrow and Wednesday remain unsettled with afternoon storm chances and highs in the upper 80s. With the weekend looking much more promising for the Southern 500. Low storm chances Saturday and Sunday with highs in the upper 80s.
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12: Here's your Monday night forecast for the PD. Tonight stays warm with a low around 72. Tomorrow and Wednesday remain unsettled with afternoon storm chances and highs in the upper 80s. With the weekend looking much more promising for the Southern 500. Low storm chances Saturday and Sunday with highs in the upper 80s.
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4: Here's your Monday night forecast for the PD. Tonight stays warm with a low around 72. Tomorrow and Wednesday remain unsettled with afternoon storm chances and highs in the upper 80s. For the weekend, looking much more promising for the Southern 500. Low storm chances Saturday and Sunday with highs in the upper 80s.
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Somebody say hallelujah. 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Hallelujah. Hallelujah. I ain't through with it yet. I said I ain't through with it yet. I could almost cut me a step off that right now. Hallelujah.

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0: God bless you. 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
1: All right. 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
3: Here's your Monday night forecast for the PD. Tonight stays warm with a low around 70. Tomorrow and Wednesday remain unsettled with afternoon storm chances and highs in the upper 80s. For the weekend, looking much more promising for the Southern 500. Low storm chances Saturday and Sunday with highs in the upper 80s.
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you come to bless the Lord.

Jamal Bates in the morning. Jocelia Williams in the midday. Willie Moe Jr. in the afternoon. And Darlene McCoy at night. Almighty 105.1.

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3: Here's your Monday night forecast for the PD. Tonight stays warm with a low around 70. Tomorrow and Wednesday remain unsettled with afternoon storm chances and highs in the upper 80s. For the weekend, looking much more promising for the Southern 500. Low storm chances Saturday and Sunday with highs in the upper 80s.
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1: Hallelujah. Come on, lift those hands to the Lord tonight. The presence of the Lord is in this place. Hallelujah. Hallelujah. 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
3: Here's your Monday night forecast for the PD. Tonight stays warm with a low around 72. Tomorrow and Wednesday remain unsettled with afternoon storm chances and highs in the upper 80s. With the weekend looking much more promising for the Southern 500. Low storm chances Saturday and Sunday with highs in the upper 80s.
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1: Praise the Lord, everybody. 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

I lived in France for a little while in Paris, and I love French. I've been speaking French, trying to speak French since I was a 10th grader. And we moved the kids over there in 92, and four kids in a two-bedroom flat in Paris. But I really want to learn Spanish. And I really, really want to get this language. So what I've done is I've got some of my good friends, one on the, over here on your right and one on your left. One from Cuba and one from Puerto Rico. And I wrote a song here called El Todopoderoso, and that means the all-powerful...

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3: Here's your Monday night forecast for the PD. Tonight stays warm with a low around 70. Tomorrow and Wednesday remain unsettled with afternoon storm chances and highs in the upper 80s, with the weekend looking much more promising for the Southern 500. Low storm chances Saturday and Sunday with highs in the upper 80s.
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1: Goshen is God's protected place. 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

Jamal Bates in the morning. Josilia Williams in the midday. Willie Moe Jr. in the afternoon. And Darlene McCoy at night. 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
3: Here's your Monday night forecast for the PD. Tonight stays warm with a low around 70. Tomorrow and Wednesday remain unsettled with afternoon storm chances and highs in the upper 80s, with the weekend looking much more promising for the Southern 500. Low storm chances Saturday and Sunday with highs in the upper 80s.
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4: Y'all ready?

Prince JDO's if I can tonight. Can I do that? Now, all you old school choir members know how it was when we used to go on tour down in South Florida. And we used to go to the Triumph Church. How many of y'all remember the Triumph Church? And every now and then they start a song off. But the problem was the only person who knew the song was Mr. Olds and about two or three of their members out in the audience one night. And they used to get mad at us when we didn't sing them. That's because we didn't know the words. But every now and then they'll strike up one of them songs that we know. Now this particular song, I know we sang it at my church. 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

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Here we go. Watch this.

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0: 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The Bible said that laughter does good like a medicine. And for all the things that we're going through in this country and around the world, we need a good laugh. I mean a good laugh. So we bring to you today, Friday Funnies.
1: Today's Funnies comes from comedian Mike Goodwin. Let's get it.
2: Even though I'm in my 40s, I still like to, you know, use certain slang terms. One of my favorite slang terms is my bad. I'm always saying my bad. But there's some people you don't want to hear my bad from. Like, you don't want to be sitting in your barber's chair. Your barber cutting your hair. Like, hey, man, you seen the game last night? That's my bad. Like, no, that's my head. Like, you don't want to be in your dentist chair. Dentist in your mouth, could you open wide, please? That's my bad. And see, I don't understand my dentist tells me to raise one of my hands if I'm experiencing some discomfort. I'm like, doc, if you was paying attention, that tear that just ran outside of my eye is a clear illustration I'm experiencing some discomfort.
3: This is the

0: I'm going to take a break real quickly, but I'm getting you ready. I'm trying to set you up for the praise break that's on the horizon. Good gugamuga. As soon as we come back, we're going to give you something to dance about. More of the new Donnie McClurkin show to go right after this.
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0: a personal note from Donnie McClurkin.
1: Hi, this is Donnie McClurkin, and I've got an inspirational message just for you. In the book of Isaiah, the 3rd chapter, about the 10th verse, it says, "Say unto the righteous, it shall be well with you." And that's what I want to tell you. I know that you've been in some struggles. I know that you've had to really pray, and sometimes God seems to be really far away. But we've been in this long enough to know that he's never leaving us and he won't forsake us. And although we may be in the middle of a struggle and the middle of a trial, he's in the middle of that trial with us. And everything that we're going through, we're going to come out of it all right. So I say to the righteous that are listening, I say to those who are faithful listening, I say to those who believe God that are listening, it's going to be well with you. Yes. In time, God's going to turn this whole thing around, and you're going to find that your struggle will be a memory, and your progress will be eternal. Never lose hope. Never lose faith. God has made you a promise that he will keep, and you will see the end of this work in your favor. God's going to make it all right for you. Trust and believe it. It shall be well with you.

Listen, I've got to go now. I've got to go. And I thank God for every single one of you. I love you. Remember, the new summer song, Bonita Shelby, and the song, Call on Jesus. Give us a call. Let us know what you think about that song. 1-888-420-7710. Let me know what you think about it. Know that I love you, and I want you to walk in the favor of God.

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0: We are here, fam, on a Tuesday morning. So glad to be here, lovely Big O. You ready to rock and roll, my friend? You ready to do this thing?
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0: I wake up.
1: All right, let's get to it right now, fam, for this Tuesday Lovely Big Hole. This morning, we are going to Psalms 95, verse 6 and 7.
2: Okay, Psalms, you know, that's my book right there.
1: I know it is, friend. Let's go to it right now. Fam, it says in Psalms 95, 6 and 7, it says, come, let us bow down and worship. Let us kneel before the God, kneel before the Lord, that is, our maker. For he is our God, and we are the people of his pasture, the flock under his care. Amen. Okay. That's good right there, fam. Once again, Psalms 95, verse 6 and 7 reminding us, first of all, that we should bow down and worship, man. We should always be worshiping the Lord, that is. Not only that, but the reason why we're bowing down and worshiping God, man, is because he's our maker. You know, he's the one who made us. He's the one who, you know, who gave us life and created us. You know, he's our God, and we are his people. We are the flock under his care. So that's good news right there. Once again, love it. Go Psalms 95 verses 6 and 7. The word of God reminding us on this Tuesday morning that God is our maker, man. He is our God, and we are the flock under his care on this Tuesday.
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0: FM, Triple Mix Morning Show, you ready? Let's get to it right now. Let me go. I'll let it know Black History Fact for today. And this morning, we're going to highlight Miss Rebecca Lee Crumpler.
1: Okay, Rebecca.
0: Yeah, Rebecca Lee Crumpler. After working 8 years as a nurse, Ms. Crumpler began medical school at a New England female medical college back in 1860, let me go. This school was the first in the U.S. to train female doctors. Yeah, and then she ended up graduating in 1864 as the first black woman to receive a MD in the United States.
1: Wow.
0: Yeah, man, look at you learning.
1: Her smart.
0: Very smart. You know what I'm saying?
1: I love smart.
0: It for
1: her. Me too.
0: It says at the time only 300 of the 54,000 physicians in the U.S. were women, and none of them were black. So look at that.
1: None of them.
0: None of them, friend. At the opening of a medical clinic in Boston, she treated women and children who live in poverty, often asking for no payment for her services. So a big shout out to her, man. Once again, Miss Rebecca Lee Crumpler fan. You can learn more about her right now online.
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0: Ashley has what's trending in the news. Yeah. 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
1: Good morning. California is making financial literacy part of the path to graduation after becoming the 26th state in the nation to require personal finance education for high school students, which should help the next generation learn how to manage money before entering adulthood. In paying for college news, you can now Venmo your college tuition. Yes, according to Black Enterprise, PayPal has integrated PayPal and Venmo with three major education payment platforms, which allows students and families at participating colleges to pay tuition and fees directly through their school's online portal. Michigan State, Kansas State, and Texas Tech are among the schools already offering the option, with more expected to join. But this convenience could come at a cost, depending on the school, the payment method, and the processing fees that may apply. And in Black Excellence News, HBCU football teams are all the buzz right now. South Carolina State University had a major blowout against Savannah State University, which is interesting, as SC State coach Chennis Berry is an alum of SSU. The Bulldogs beat Savannah State 87-0 over the weekend, and the Bulldogs head to Miami Gardens this weekend for the Orange Blossom Classic, where they'll play the Florida A&M Rattlers Sunday, September 6th at 3 o'clock. The game will also be televised on ESPN. Another classic heading up on Labor Day will be Saturday, September 5th, with a longtime historic matchup between Morehouse and Clark Atlanta University. The inaugural ATL Labor Day Classic is a weekend of events kicking off at Morehouse this weekend. Shout out to all of the HBCU teams as football season gets underway and the classics take place. This is Ashley Stevens reporting live from the road. Stay tuned for more of the Jamal Bates Morning Show up next.
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8: From the WNBF Newsroom, I'm Lauren Korn. We now know a man allegedly shot and killed a teen at a Florence motel. Deputies arrested 22-year-old Tyreek Hicks on Monday. He's accused of killing 15-year-old Manblessen Brightwell last Friday at the suburban motel on West Lucas Street near I-95. Hicks is charged with murder. The QVC refund scheme is growing, with a seventh person now facing charges. 52-year-old Alma Easterling turned herself in on Monday. She allegedly worked with other employees to fake returns at the Florence Distribution Center to pocket more than $28,000. The group allegedly collected more than $100,000 until security apparently noticed the unusual activity. They're facing charges including breach of trust, and more arrests are expected. The third and final person in a Darlington County drug trafficking case is going to prison. 43-year-old Ramsey Curry could get up to life behind bars and a $10 million fine after pleading guilty to running meth and heroin through Hartsville since 2019. Lee County deputies searched his home when he tried flushing drugs down the toilet. The other two men are already serving time behind bars. From the WNBF Newsroom, I'm Lauren Korn.
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12: 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This is First Sundays, the R&B and Soul Concert Series. 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
6: Happy September, PD. Here's your community broadcaster's weather forecast. It's going to be a hot one. Highs reaching 94 degrees today with a low storm chance. Wednesday is going to climb up to 96. Thursday, 95. Friday, 97. So expect a couple of games to be delayed.
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0: right, love and big goes to the top of the hour. TJBMS on your radio. It's the first of the month. Wake up, wake up, wake up.
1: Ooh, child, don't remind us. That means bills are due.
0: Again. Oh, my God.
1: But you don't want nobody to win the lottery. That's what I'm talking about.
0: So what you're saying is if you won a lottery, you can. This will be so dreadful for us.
1: Right. I wouldn't be worried about nothing.
0: You're right. And then you give your friends some money and I'll be all right. You know what I'm saying?
1: Well, I didn't say all of it.
0: Well, you know what?
1: I have yet to say that.
0: I was about to change my prayer for you, but I ain't going to change it now since you won't give me none.
1: Okay, well, be that way then.
0: Because God hears me when I pray. So when I pray, he hears.
1: Selfish Stanley.
0: I'll just say, you know, when I change my prayer, God hears me when I pray. So I was about to change my prayer for you so you can win.
1: I don't know. I ain't seen none of your prayers come to pass yet.
0: Oh, wow.
1: So I'm going to be quiet.
0: God, dog, boy. Dang. All right, let's get started. Good morning.
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0: you go? All expenses paid on you. Where would you take your family and me, your friend?
1: No. Wrap that up. Hawaii.
0: Oh, Hawaii.
1: Mm-hmm.
0: Why Hawaii?
1: Because it's just a place I've never been.
0: Okay. Oh, you've never been to Hawaii? Wow. I'm surprised. Wow.
1: Never been to Hawaii, but I've been to Grenada. I've been to Jamaica, Bahamas. I've been to Cancun. Panama City. Let's name the places you've been. Columbia and Charlotte.
0: Greenville, Tampa, Nashville.
1: Let's talk about that.
0: D.C.
1: Let's talk about international waters. Where have you been internationally?
0: Huh?
1: You can heal.
0: All right, so that's our question of the week right there, fam. Go to our social media pages on Instagram and Facebook right now. Let us know right now if you could take your family anywhere in the world, all expenses paid on you, where would you take them? Big O says Hawaii. I don't know. I don't know where I would take my family. I'll have to let them plan. They tell me where they want to go. I don't know.
1: Probably Charlotte.
0: Hey. I don't know. Wherever they want to go, I would take them. You know what I'm saying? Been around the world and I can't find where I want to go. But yeah, go to our social media page right now, Facebook, Instagram. Let us know right now, fam. If you could take your family anywhere in the world, all expenses paid on you, where would you take them for free? All right, let us know. Facebook, Instagram right now. Go drop it in the comment section, baby.
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1: Blessings, family. It's that time. Here's a divine download from the Father's house. This is Pastor Carrie Faye Champagne. We are currently located at 801 East House Springs Road, Florence, South Carolina.
2: Jesus takes a little boy's lunch. Ah, glory to God. He takes a little boy's lunch, two fish and five loaves of bread, multiplied it into a C-S-E-E, a seafood buffet, feeding 5,000 people, my God, just to teach us the importance.

0: of sharing the importance, God, of making the most of trusting God, and to teach us that sometimes we've got to sacrifice. Look at your neighbor and say, sometimes we've got to sacrifice. I can imagine that the mother did not give Minister Bernard, the little fella, his lunch bag, glory to God, with the mindset that he was going to have to share it. But look at your neighbor and say, neighbor, if you share it, God can multiply it. She had no idea, Minister Tamika, that the two little fish and the five loaves of bread were going to be multiplied to the degree that it fed 5,000 plus. And look at your neighbor and say, with some leftovers, with some. Somebody had lunch the next day. Somebody had breakfast the next day. Somebody had dinner, silver the next day. All because of the leftovers. Look at your neighbor and say, don't you despise leftovers, don't you? I know some of you declare, I know one of you in this room at least declares you don't eat leftovers. I ain't gonna look at you. But look at your neighbor and say, don't you despise leftovers. Because some things you leave over taste better. Am I talking to anybody? Come on here, Shalisa. Some things you leave. Come on here. You never left something in the refrigerator and it marinated. Come on here. The juice got all in it, Dean. Y'all ain't talking to me. Glory to God. It marinated, my God, to the degree that it started tasting gooder and gooder. I know that ain't a word. It started tasting better and better. Look at your neighbor and say, don't you despise leftovers, because leftovers can bless your room. Real good. Look at your neighbor and say, neighbor, I'm a witness. Leftovers can bless you. Because look at your neighbor and say, I'm a leftover. Y'all ain't shouting like y'all ain't shouting like you a leftover. Look at your neighbor and say, I am a leftover. Slap two or three people around you, high five, and tell them, I'm glad to be left over. I'm glad to be left over. I'm the leftover. I'm the leftover. I'm the, y'all ain't shouting, I'm the leftover. I'm the leftover. I am the leftover. I'm left over after COVID swept through the land. Y'all ain't shouting, I am the leftover. I'm left over. Glory to God. After pneumonia flew through y'all ain't talking in this room. Slap your neighbor a high five and say, I am the leftover.
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0: All right, fam. Jamal Banks, Morning Show on your radio. Good morning to you. Thank you once again for waking up with us on this Tuesday. All right, so just a FYI, if you're hearing a little echo, Libby goes back to her normal spot this morning. So y'all bear with us. Bear with her as well. She's trying to make it through the show on this Tuesday, all right? It's from the FYI. All right. Listen, Dolly Parton, she was laid to rest, Big O, last week in a private ceremony with her family. So she is truly now resting in the arms of our Lord and Savior, Jesus Christ.
1: But dang, who was the family? Because they didn't call me.
0: My God from Zion, friend. Yeah, she
1: I don't,
0: was,
1: I didn't get the memo.
0: Yeah, she was laid to rest. Again, you know, in a private ceremony, with her family, you know, just in attendance.
1: What?
0: And of course,
1: ain't that gonna be public?
0: They're having like public tributes, like at events and stuff like that. But yeah, no.
1: No, you know what I'm talking
0: about. She ain't
1: gonna be
0: there. Her body ain't gonna be there at these events. But yeah, they're.
1: You know how like we had Michael Jackson and Whitney, yeah, you know, the yeah. Froom.
0: Yeah.
1: Ain't nobody going to the fume.
0: Ain't nobody. They ain't doing nothing, fam. They ain't nobody. It's over now. That was last week. Like they did the funeral. I think Friday or Saturday, I think it was. But yeah. And they were also, check this out, they're also looking to, I'm not sure if this is official yet or not, but I know they were in talks, and it will, I think it's going to be official soon. They are going to rename the Nashville Airport after her. So it'd be called the Dolly Parton International Airport in Nashville. So that's pretty cool.
1: She probably already had money tied into that, honey.
0: You think so?
1: Yeah, it's Dolly Parton.
0: Yeah. Now, I think the Today Show or some show interviewed her, I think some months ago or a year ago about that idea. It was because it was floating around even at that time. And she did make a comment on it. You know, she was like, you know, I'm touched by the idea and open to continuing this is what her team said, that they were open to the idea and they're open to continuing the conversation, you know, about the idea. But here's what I love about Dolly Parton. It seems like she had her business in order. You know, she had everything in place for when she did pass away. You know, it was going to be any kind of fighting or anything like that. It seems like she had her business in order, you know, for things to go smoothly after her death. So,
1: praise God.
0: Yeah.
1: We ain't have to drop no fish.
0: Huh?
1: We ain't have to drop no fish or make a t-shirt.
0: Right. And here's the other thing. She's releasing, well, they're going to release a brand new song in 2045. I think we talked about this last week as well. And I'll be
1: we
0: like,
1: did.
0: I'll be 60-something years old, Big O, when that song drops, bro. Oh, my God.
1: Honey, we know. Oh, just let it go.
0: Jesus Christ.
1: Dolly's still going to be gone.
0: No, but still. Oh, Lord have mercy. My God. All right.
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6: Hello, everybody. This is Ada Griffin. In this segment of Cruising the Carolinas, we will be doing something different. Our sponsor, Sweet Feet Diabetic Foot Spa, has helped so many people in our region. So in this segment, we would like to showcase testimonials from patients who have benefited from Dr. Hillary's care.
7: Hey, my name is Sherry Gibson. My father was Ivy Leroy Ingram. And he was in his mid-80s, and he had a trip to the emergency room because his toenail had come off, and he was bleeding, and he was on blood thinners. And so his doctor sent him to a podiatrist, and the podiatrist said that they did not do any toenail trimming or anything like that. So I was really concerned because Dad couldn't do it himself because of his age and his instability. So my sister... went and started searching, and this is when she came up with Dr. Dolfer, and I'll let her take over from here.
8: And so when we finally found Dr. Dolfer, she was just starting out, and this was back in 2022 when Dad began this journey with Dr. Dolfer. And the best thing that could have ever happened is that he could be looked at for superficial things and going into detail with her, more introversion into whatever, his feet issues. And so in that, she was able to greatly help him, and she administered things like creams. At one point, she gave him a peel, and if there were any cracks or any fissures or any ulcers on his feet, all of those issues were cleaned up. His toe began to grow. His feet issues began to dissipate. And at that point, he and I were going out a good bit into getting lunch. And when we were going out, I began to see people, and they began to talk about their feet issues, and I was able to give a testimonial of what Dr. Dulford was doing with our father. And as a result, while I was in her office, I began to get those little brochures, and I would give those little calling cards out, and I was just giving testimonies for Dr. Dulford about people were looking for a place for their feet, and they couldn't find it. And when I gave those cards out, one person in particular who was a business owner right here in Florence, she said, thank you so much for recommending us to go in. She said, I'm a diabetic, my husband's a diabetic, my entire family. So a whole family got the word out, and we ended up taking our father back to his regular internalist, and we spoke with him, and I gave brochures out to him, and he even said at that point he was going to give those to his patients and recommend that his patients go to her. So word of mouth has been the best way to get people to go to Dr. Dulford's business.
7: And I will say this, I have my dad's genes, so I'm diabetic. And so now I am a patient of Dr. Dulford, and I really appreciate the kind atmosphere. It's relaxing. She's very professional. All of her staff is very professional. They're they're very helpful with any needs you may have. So I would highly recommend Sweet Feet. Thank you for letting us share our story.
8: Yes. Thank you so much. And we bless you in 2026.
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0: Ashley has what's trending in the news. 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
1: Good morning. California is making financial literacy part of the path to graduation after becoming the 26th state in the nation to require personal finance education for high school students, which should help the next generation learn how to manage money before entering adulthood. In paying for college news, you can now Venmo your college tuition. Yes, according to Black Enterprise, PayPal has integrated PayPal and Venmo with three major education payment platforms, which allows students and families at participating colleges to pay tuition and fees directly through their school's online portal. Michigan State, Kansas State, and Texas Tech are among the schools already offering the option, with more expected to join. But this convenience could come at a cost, depending on the school, the payment method, and the processing fees that may apply. And in Black Excellence news, HBCU football teams are all the buzz right now. South Carolina State University had a major blowout against Savannah State University, which is interesting, as SC State coach Chennis Berry is an alum of SSU. The Bulldogs beat Savannah State 87-0 over the weekend, and the Bulldogs head to Miami Gardens this weekend for the Orange Blossom Classic, where they'll play the Florida A&M Rattlers Sunday, September 6th at 3 o'clock. The game will also be televised on ESPN. Another classic heading up on Labor Day will be Saturday, September 5th, with a longtime historic matchup between Morehouse and Clark Atlanta University, the inaugural ATL Labor Day Classic. Is a weekend of events kicking off at Morehouse this weekend. Shout out to all of the HBCU teams as football season gets underway and the classics take place. This is Ashley Stevens reporting live from the road. Stay tuned for more of the Jamal Bates Morning Show up next.
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7: From the WNBF Newsroom, I'm Lauren Korn. We now know a man allegedly shot and killed a teen at a Florence motel. Deputies arrested 22-year-old Tyreek Hicks on Monday. He's accused of killing 15-year-old Manvlesson Brightwell last Friday at the suburban motel on West Lucas Street near I-95. Hicks is charged with murder. The QVC refund scheme is growing, with a seventh person now facing charges. 52-year-old Alma Easterling turned herself in on Monday. She allegedly worked with other employees to fake returns at the Florence Distribution Center to pocket more than $28,000. The group Group allegedly collected more than $100,000 until security apparently noticed the unusual activity. They're facing charges including breach of trust, and more arrests are expected. The third and final person in a Darlington County drug trafficking case is going to prison. 43-year-old Ramsey Curry could get up to life behind bars and a $10 million fine after pleading guilty to running meth and heroin through Hartsville since 2019. Lee County deputies searched his home when he tried flushing drugs down the toilet. The other two men are already serving time behind bars. From the WNBF Newsroom, I'm Lauren Korn.
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6: Happy September, PD. Here's your community broadcaster's weather forecast. It's going to be a hot one. Highs reaching 94 degrees today with a low storm chance. Wednesday is going to climb up to 96, Thursday 95, Friday 97. So expect a couple of games to be delayed.
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0: We are here, fam, on a Tuesday morning. So glad to be here, lovely, big boy. You ready to rock and roll, my friend? 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
1: I wake up.
2: All right, let's get to it right now, fam. For this Tuesday, lovely big go. This morning, we are going to Psalms 95, verse 6 and 7.
3: Okay, Psalms, you know, that's my book right there.
2: I know it is, friend. Let's go to it right now, fam. It says in Psalms 95, 6 and 7, it says, come, let us bow down and worship. Let us kneel before the God, kneel before the Lord, that is, our maker. For he is our God, and we are the people of his pasture, the flock under his care. Amen. That's good right there, fam. Once again, Psalms 95, verse 6 and 7, reminding us, first of all, that we should bow down and worship, man. We should always be worshiping the Lord, that is. Not only that, but the reason why we're bowing down and worshiping God, man, is because he's our maker. You know, he's the one who made us. He's the one who, you know, who gave us life and created us. You know, he's our God, and we are his people. We are the flock under his care. So that's good news right there. Once again, love it. Big old Psalms 95 verses 6 and 7. The word of God reminding us on this Tuesday morning that God is our maker, man. He is our God, and we are the flock under his care on this Tuesday.
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0: RFM, Jamal Makes Morning Show, you radio. Let's get to it right now. Let me go. I'll let it know Black History Fact for today. And this morning, we're going to highlight Miss Rebecca Lee Crumpler.
1: Okay, Rebecca.
0: Yeah, Rebecca Lee Crumpler. After working 8 years as a nurse, Ms. Crumpler began medical school at a New England female medical college back in 1860, Love Big O. This school was the first in the U.S. to train female doctors. Yeah, and then she ended up graduating in 1864 as the first black woman to receive a M.D. in the United States.
1: Wow.
0: Yeah, man, look at you learning.
1: Her smart.
0: Very smart. You know what I'm saying? I love
1: smart.
0: It for her.
1: Me too.
0: It says at the time, only 300 of the 54,000 physicians in the U.S. were women, and none of them were black. So look at that.
1: None of them.
0: None of them, friend. At the opening of a medical clinic in Boston, she treated women and children who lived in poverty, often asking for no payment for her services. So a big shout out to her, man. Once again, Miss Rebecca Lee Crumpler fan. You can learn more about her right now online.
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4: 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Hey!

0: In the choir stand. Where is that? In the choir stand. Where it at?
1: In the choir stand. Where
0: it
1: at?
0: Hey!
1: In the choir stand.
0: Eddie, I want to go back to that. Gotta keep watching.
1: In the choir stand. Where it at?
0: Do that break. One, two, and ready, you do.

0: voice in the choir, said baby. Yes, it is. Anybody still singing the choir? Where you at, choir members? God bless you.
1: Ooh, yeah. Ashley has what's trending in the news.
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3: Good morning. California is making financial literacy part of the path to graduation after becoming the 26th state in the nation to require personal finance education for high school students, which should help the next generation learn how to manage money before entering adulthood. In paying for college news, you can now Venmo your college tuition. Yes, according to Black Enterprise, PayPal has integrated PayPal and Venmo with three major education payment platforms, which allows students and families at participating colleges to pay tuition and fees directly through their school's online portal. Michigan State, Kansas State, and Texas Tech are among the schools already offering the option, with more expected to join. But this convenience could come at a cost, depending on the school, the payment method, and the processing fees that may apply. And in Black Excellence News, HBCU football teams are all the buzz right now. South Carolina State University had a major blowout against Savannah State University, which is interesting, as SC State coach Chennis Berry is an alum of SSU. The Bulldogs beat Savannah State 87-0 over the weekend, and the Bulldogs head to Miami Gardens this weekend for the Orange Blossom Classic, where they'll play the Florida A&M Rattlers Sunday, September 6th at 3 o'clock. The game will also be televised on ESPN. Another classic heading up on Labor Day will be Saturday, September 5th, with a longtime historic matchup between Morehouse and Clark Atlanta University. The inaugural ATL Labor Day Classic is a weekend of events kicking off at Morehouse this weekend. Shout out to all of the HBCU teams as football season gets underway and the classics take place. This is Ashley Stevens reporting live from the road. Stay tuned for more of the Jamal Bates Morning Show up next.
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8: From the WNBF Newsroom, I'm Lauren Korn. We now know a man allegedly shot and killed a teen at a Florence motel. Deputies arrested 22-year-old Tyreek Hicks on Monday. He's accused of killing 15-year-old Manvelesson Brightwell last Friday at the suburban motel on West Lucas Street near I-95. Hicks is charged with murder. The QVC refund scheme is growing, with a seventh person now facing charges. 52-year-old Alma Easterling turned herself in on Monday. She allegedly worked with other employees to fake returns at the Florence Distribution Center to pocket more than $28,000. The group group allegedly collected more than $100,000 until security apparently noticed the unusual activity. They're facing charges including breach of trust, and more arrests are expected. The third and final person in a Darlington County drug trafficking case is going to prison. 43-year-old Ramsey Curry could get up to life behind bars and a $10 million fine after pleading guilty to running meth and heroin through Hartsville since 2019. Lee County deputies searched his home when he tried flushing drugs down the toilet. The other two men are already serving time behind bars. From the WNBF Newsroom, I'm Lauren Korn.
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3: Happy September, PD. Here's your community broadcaster's weather forecast. It's going to be a hot one. Highs reaching 94 degrees today with a low storm chance. Wednesday is going to climb up to 96. Thursday, 95. Friday, 97. So expect a couple of games to be delayed.
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0: Well, I didn't say all of it.
1: Well, you know what?
0: I have yet to say that.
1: I was about to change my prayer for you, but I ain't gonna change it now since you won't give me none.
0: Okay, well, be that way then.
1: Because God hears me when I pray. So when I pray, he hears.
0: Selfish Stanley.
1: I'm just saying, you know, when I change my prayer, God hears me when I pray. So I was about to change my prayer for you so you can win.
0: I don't know. I ain't seen none of your prayers come to pass yet.
1: Oh, wow.
0: I'm going to be quiet.
1: God, dog, boy. Dang. All right, let's get started. Good morning.
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0: All right, fam, it's time for the question of the week. Lovely Big O, are you ready?
1: I'm ready.
0: All right, so here we go. If you could take your family anywhere in the world for free, where would you go? All expenses paid on you. Where would you take your family and me, your friend?
1: No. Wrap that up. Hawaii.
0: Hawaii.
1: Mm-hmm.
0: Why Hawaii?
1: Because it's just a place I've never been.
0: Okay. Oh, you've never been to Hawaii? Wow. I'm surprised. Wow.
1: Never been to Hawaii, but I've been to Grenada. I've been to Jamaica, Bahamas. I've been to Cancun. Panama City. Let's name the places you've been. Columbia and Charlotte.
0: Greenville, Tampa, Nashville.
1: Let's talk about that.

0: D.C.
1: Let's talk about international Indiana. Waters. Where have you been internationally?
0: Huh?
1: You can hunt, you can heal.
0: All right, so that's our question of the week right there, fam. Go to our social media pages on Instagram and Facebook right now. Let us know right now. If you could take your family anywhere in the world, all expenses paid on you, where would you take them? Big O says Hawaii. I don't know. I don't know where I would take my family. I have to let them plan. They tell me where they want to go. I don't know.
1: Probably Charlotte.
0: Hey. I don't know. Wherever they want to go, I would take them. You know what I'm saying? Been around the world and I can't find where I want to go. But yeah, go to our social media page right now, Facebook, Instagram. Let us know right now, fam. If you could take your family anywhere in the world, all expenses paid on you, where would you take them for free? All right, let us know. Facebook, Instagram, right now. Go drop it in the comment section, baby.
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1: Lord, this is a song to give you thanks. Help me express myself, Lisa.

0: All right, let me be going. Here we go. It's a Tuesday. You know what that means? Our guy is in the building right now, Minister Derek Bull, and his Bullseye View on Worship. It's on right now. What's up, Bull?
1: What's up?
0: How you feeling, man?
1: I'm feeling great. I'm on a high from Sunday. I'm riding it all the way into Tuesday. We made our second stop on the choir concert series, and I'm just telling you, it's been a blessing.
0: Okay.
1: And singing and seeing the community. But what I got for you today, man, you ever heard people say, ain't no superstars in God's kingdom? And I've heard people say that, but I got a scripture that lets us know that there are superstars in the kingdom of God. It's just that God has a different criteria to make somebody a superstar. In Daniel chapter 12 and 3, when he begins to talk about the future, the scripture says, I'll read from the Message Bible, men and women who have lived wise and well will shine brilliantly like the cloudless star strewn night skies. And those who put others on the right path to life will glow like stars forever. Mm. And it lets us know that God is going to, when we worship him and we try to live by his word and strive to do his word, in his mindset, in his eye,
0: yeah,
1: we are superstars. Mm-hmm. Because we're allowing him to shine through us. What does that have to do with worship? What that has to do with worship? When we worship God properly, the way he wants us to, all we're allowing is the light of Christ to reflect through us. It's not even us. It's him flowing, using us as instruments to shine through us. So yeah, in the kingdom, it's not superstars like the earthly realm, but God himself has a criteria for who superstars are. And if you plan on living right, you plan on striving to live for Christ and help others in that endeavor, you are a superstar in God's eyes. I didn't say it. Daniel chapter 12, verse 3 says it.
0: I love it.
2: Amen.
0: I love it. Big O, you're a superstar.
2: I am.
0: In God's eye, not my eye, God's eye.
2: Yo, I don't matter anyway.
0: My God from Zion. All right, Derek Bull, appreciate that, buddy. Listen, man, let me know about more information about the tour, man, about the series, brother, and all that good stuff, and how they can find you as well, bro.
1: Listen, man, we was in there this week, man, and we got one more stop, September the 20th, 5 p.m. in Dillon, South Carolina. We've gone from Darlington County to Florence County. Now we're going to Dillon County, and so many people want us to do another one, but right now this is where it stops. We're going to be right there at Great Expectations Church in Dillon, South Carolina, where the pastor is, Pastor Raymond Davis, and their awesome choir. Pentecost Choir was amazing Sunday. And keep flowing with us. The church was packed, man, and every series, every stop has gained more travelers with us, man. So I thank God for y'all. And just keep coming to hear some great choir music. So in the PD, man, some people said they're bringing choir back. Over here, it's never left. Come and help us sing.
0: I love that. So, Derek, like, you're actually on a tour. Like, you're going to actually different places and everything.
1: Yeah, different places, man. Different places. Different
2: churches. Now, unlike the comedy show that we didn't, that comedy show that we weren't on. But go ahead, Derek. I think that's great that you actually are fulfilling what is called a tour. Because we was on a comedy tour that had one stop. So, I think this is grand.
0: All right.
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0: Yeah.
1: All right, that's it right there, fam. That's all she wrote for this Tuesday. Lovely big ooh.
2: That's right. We out of here.
1: We are out of here, man. So thank you once again, fam, for hanging out with us, man. We appreciate that a whole lot. And we're back at it on tomorrow. It'll already be Wednesday hump day, baby, on a TJBMS. And we're so glad about it. And yeah, so don't forget to go check out the website right now, JamalBakesOfficial.com. 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My first guest is Sybil Wilkes of the Tom Jonah Morning Show. 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And I'm excited, man. Sybil Wilkes of the Tom Jonah Morning Show, Big O. It's my first guest, friend. I'm excited.
2: Oh, that's good. Go Sybil.
1: Yeah, Sybil. All right. All right, let's bring it out here. God, we thank you once again for a brand new day. Thank you for waking us up this morning, Lord God. Thank you for being so kind to us and for loving us and showing love to us, Lord God, for watching over us, keeping us safe from harm. We thank you for that. We thank you for your love and for your mercy and for your grace, God.
2: Yes,
1: we thank
2: Lord.
1: You for just providing for us right now in the name of Jesus, Lord God.
2: Thank you, God.
1: Ways out of no ways. Thank you for providing for those who may need you in a special way.
2: Yes.
1: Those who need you in their body, in their finances, Lord God. We pray for teachers right now. Pray for students right now, going back to school in Jesus'
2: yes,
1: name.
2: Lord.
1: That you will cover them, keep them safe from harm, from all danger, all evil in this world. God, we pray for those with mental health battles right now, that you would help their minds
2: yes, Lord.
1: Right now, God. That you would give them a peace of mind, that peace that surpasses all understanding. God, we thank you and we love you. It's in Jesus' name we pray, lovely big go with the church said amen.
2: Our man, our man.
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4: From the WNBF Newsroom, I'm Lauren Korn. We now know a man allegedly shot and killed a teen at a Florence motel. Deputies arrested 22-year-old Tyreek Hicks on Monday. He's accused of killing 15-year-old Manblessen Brightwell last Friday at the suburban motel on West Lucas Street near I-95. Hicks is charged with murder. The QVC refund scheme is growing, with a seventh person now facing charges. 52-year-old Alma Easterling turned herself in on Monday. She allegedly worked with other employees to fake returns at the Florence Distribution Center to pocket more than $28,000. The group allegedly collected more than $100,000 until security apparently noticed the unusual activity. They're facing charges including breach of trust, and more arrests are expected. The third and final person in a Darlington County drug trafficking case is going to prison. 43-year-old Ramsey Curry could get up to life behind bars and a $10 million fine after pleading guilty to running meth and heroin through Hartsville since 2019. Lee County deputies searched his home when he tried flushing drugs down the toilet. The other two men are already serving time behind bars. From the WNBF Newsroom, I'm Lauren Korn.
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11: Happy September, PD. Here's your community broadcaster's weather forecast. It's going to be a hot one. Highs reaching 94 degrees today with a low storm chance. Wednesday is going to climb up to 96. Thursday, 95. Friday, 97, so expect a couple of games to be delayed.
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Oh, mighty 105.1. Hello, everyone. It's Jocelia. Welcome to Daily Joy on this Tuesday. Hope your day is going well. It's a blessed day in the Lord, and we just thank God for another one. Amen. He is so good. Yes, he is. All the time, God is good. Hey, we just bless the name of Jesus. More great gospel music for you right here, Almighty 105.1.

0: 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Our prayer warrior today is Pastor Ernest Fryer, pastor of Friendship United Methodist Church, Eastman.
1: O most merciful God, Jesus, when you rode into Jerusalem and the people waved palms with shouts of acclamation, Lord, grant that when the shouting dies, we may still

Our hearts are heavy. We feel a sense of burden because of so much pain, so much anger, so much hate is abounding throughout the land. Lord, we see wars. We see our young people killing one another. Father, in the name of Jesus, even as we're looking forward to Resurrection Sunday, we ask that you come into the midst and heal. Restore, dear God. You said to Solomon, if my people who are called by my name will humble themselves, pray, turn from their wicked ways, seek my face, then I'll hear from heaven. I will forgive their sins, and I will heal the land. Oh, most merciful God, we need a healing now. So God, lover of our souls, we come before you again as people created by and for love. Help us to remember that word, dear God, not just by hearing it, but by doing it. Gather us in this time to hear again your word of love, to renew our trust in his breath and death, in the sacrifice of your love for us. May we find renewal and be your love in the world. Jesus' name I pray. Amen, amen, amen.

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1: Happy September, PD. Here's your community broadcaster's weather forecast. It's going to be a hot one. Highs reaching 94 degrees today with a low storm chance. Wednesday is going to climb up to 96. Thursday, 95. Friday, 97. So expect a couple of games to be delayed.
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1: Blessings, saints of God. This is Pastor Kelsey of Strong Tower Christian Ministry with a word of encouragement for your day. I'm reading from the Gospel of Luke, the 17th chapter, verses 1 through 5, from the Contemporary English Version, or CEV, translation of the Bible. And it reads, Jesus said to his disciples, "There will always be something that causes people to sin, but anyone who causes them to sin is in for trouble. A person who causes even one of my little followers to sin would be better off thrown into the ocean with a heavy stone tied around their neck. So be careful what you do. Correct any follower of mine who sinned, and forgive that one who says they are sorry. Even if one of them mistreats you 7 times in one day and says, 'I am sorry,' you should still forgive that person." The apostle said to the Lord, "Make our faith stronger." The King James Version says, "Increase our faith." Allow me to talk from this subject, increasing my faith account. May I point out this very important fact? We see the apostles asking for their faith to be increased. Yes, the church leadership, the apostle, prophet, evangelist, pastor, teacher, and the Sunday school leader is asking God to increase their faith. This text let us know, no matter where we go or who you are, there is someone or something that will offend you. This word offense in our text carries this understanding of being trapped, snared, or baited into sin, a lapse of faith, or of godly obedience. Jesus is clear in letting us know that we all will be enticed by sin today. No, I'm not talking about your top 10 big sins. I'm talking about your attitude in response to that situation you will face today. Will you respond like the world, or will you maintain your witness? Oh my, may I help someone? Will that person in your office, that believer or non-believer in God, will their faith be increased by how you respond to that person or situation? Or will your conduct cause that person and others to stumble in their faith walk? Jesus said, "Woe to him," or great sorrow and regret to the person that is the agent of this offense. So he instructs us, take heed to yourself, pay attention to yourself, be cautious about your actions, to apply the godly standard to oneself first. And if someone missed the mark with you 7 times in one day, but they return and repent for their action, we must forgive them. I wish I had time to deal with the difference between forgiveness and reconciliation, but I do not. Be encouraged. The disciples asked the Lord to increase their faith. We must have more faith in him, the man Jesus Christ, than our hurt. Let's start with taking heed to oneself. Are you in the position to have your faith account increase? This is Pastor K sounding off. And as we say in the tower, he loves you to life, and we love you to life. We won't take it back, but add more to it. God bless you.
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9: Happy September, PD. Here's your community broadcaster's weather forecast. It's going to be a hot one. Highs reaching 94 degrees today with a low storm chance. Wednesday is going to climb up to 96. Thursday, 95. Friday, 97. So expect a couple of games to be delayed.
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10: I was walking downtown one day, and I saw a man who appeared to be just an old wino sitting on the street telling the people about Jesus as they passed by. And because he was all raggedy and dirty, people would just laugh and make fun of the old man and walk on by. And he said, because of the way I am, no money, no fancy clothes, fine homes and cars, a lot of people consider me as nothing and say I don't know what I'm talking about. But there's one thing that he said that really touched my heart and stayed on my mind.

in the vineyard for the Lord for what seems like a lifetime. You have dreamed and you've worked towards things that you've wanted to accomplish for yourself. But somehow your biggest goals always seem to be just out of your reach. But the Lord told me to tell you that He knows who you are. Yes, He's seen your work, and He's also seen your tears. And He wants you to know today that you're not forgotten. He's here to reward you for all your faithfulness. For He said in His word that if you would delight yourself in Him, He will give you the desires of your heart. In other words, not only will He give you what you need, but He promised to give you whatever you want. So don't get discouraged. Don't give up. Hang in there and prepare yourself for your blessing. It's your time now.

Tune in each Sunday evening at 6 p.m. for Purpose in the PD with Elaine Reed. 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
2: Put your hands on it. All right. I'm going to try it like this.

Look up and sound the trumpet for spiritual advancement. The foundations of the earth are shaken by corporate prayer, shaking whatever can be shaken. So only that which cannot be shaken will remain. All flesh and diabolical schemes are overridden. The threats and whispers of the adversary are silenced and alienated as we pray. So our word for the day is prayers can multiply. Oh, Holy Father, we stand in agreement with believers around the world who want to see your kingdom come and your will be done on this earth. Let us fulfill our spiritual and social contracts with the world and empower us to live through to our core values and Christ's principles in the earth, especially in the marketplace. In the name of Jesus, amen. Amen. Our word for the day, brought to you by TLC, Your Way Home Care Services.

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1: I'm going to do this song with Elvanita Twinkie Clark Terrell. It's called The Praise. Come on, Twinkie!

0: It's Sybil Wilkes with What We Need to Know. Joint Chiefs Chairman General Dan Kane confirmed in a letter to Democratic Senator Alyssa Slotkin of Michigan that the U.S. military has no plans to deploy federal troops or federalized National Guard units to polling places during the November midterm elections. General Kane emphasized the military's apolitical tradition, assuring Congress that he has neither received nor expects any unlawful orders regarding election intervention. Massachusetts voters are up next to participate in primary elections. That's today. In a key race, Democrats will choose between incumbent Senator Ed Markey and Congressman Seth Moulton in a competitive Senate primary. This race highlights the party's divide between progressives and moderates, as well as a generational difference between the two candidates. The 80-year-old Markey has support from prominent progressives, including Elizabeth Warren, Bernie Sanders, and Congresswoman Alexandria Ocasio-Cortez. From our good news file, hip-hop duo OutKast is marking the 30th anniversary of their seminal album, ATLians, by partnering with Mundial to sponsor youth soccer teams in East Point, Georgia. This collaboration benefits the nonprofit organization Soccer in the Streets, providing free equipment, youth development programs, and custom 1990s-style jerseys to local athletes. Black America, know our history. It was on September 1st, 1891, that Dr. Hallie Tanner Dillon Johnson became the first woman of any race licensed to practice medicine in the state of Alabama. After graduating with honors from the Women's Medical College of Pennsylvania, Dr. Johnson passed a rigorous 10-day state medical examination that drew national acclaim. She subsequently accepted an invitation from Booker T. Washington to join the faculty at the Tuskegee Institute. I'm Sybil Wilkes. Be informed, be empowered.
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3: Happy September, PD. Here's your community broadcaster's weather forecast. It's going to be a hot one. Highs reaching 94 degrees today with a low storm chance. Wednesday is going to climb up to 96, Thursday 95, Friday 97. So expect a couple of games to be delayed.
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Jamal Bates in the morning, Jocelia Williams in the midday, Willie Moe Jr. in the afternoon, and Darlene McCoy at night. 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

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Good Tuesday afternoon. It's Daily Joy Music Suite time. 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

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But if you think that's something, God's chemical laboratory of redemption took my black soul and dipped it in red blood. And I came

0: 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Our prayer warrior today, Christian playwriter and producer, Dr. Effie Hilton Mitchell.
1: Father, I stretch my hands to thee. No other help I know. If thou withdraw thyself from thee, Lord, where, God, shall I go? Lord, we come to you in the name of Jesus, O God. We come to you today, O God, for healing power, O God. We ask you, Jesus, in your precious name, in your precious Son's name, O God, that you heal our land. Hallelujah, Jesus. God, we just need you this afternoon. We need you, God, to heal our minds. We need you to heal our hearts, oh God. Hallelujah, Jesus. Somebody right now going through a situation, oh God, and they don't know which way to turn, don't know which way to go. And someone, Lord, have received a bad doctor's report, oh God. But we know you to be a doctor, oh God. We know you to be a heart fixer, oh God. Lord, someone needs your healing right now, oh God, to mend their hearts together, oh God. Hallelujah, Jesus, to put the pieces back together, God. Hallelujah, Father, we know you today, oh God, to be a mind regulator, oh God. Sometime, dear God, even the enemy come to attack us in our mind, God, to attack us in our thoughts, Father. But Lord, we're asking you today in the name of Jesus, hallelujah. Hallelujah, God, to make it right, oh God, to send down your healing angel, oh God. Hallelujah, God. Let them encamp all around us, God. Someone going through a sickness in their body, oh God. But we know, dear God, that you can dry whatever it is, Lord, that you can dry it up, dear God, that it can be plucked up from the root. Hallelujah. If we just believe, dear God, that you're able to do all things. And we know that you are because you said it in your word, Father, that you're able to do exceedingly, abundantly more, oh God, than whatever we can even think, Father. So, Father, we ask you right now as we pray, dear God, we pray against cancer, oh God. We ask that you dry it up, Father, in the name of Jesus. Hallelujah, God. Someone going through right now the virus, oh God, but it's nothing too hard for you, Jesus. Lord God, we ask you, oh God, to just come into our lives, come into our hearts, oh God. Hallelujah, Jesus. Set your angels about us, oh God. Hallelujah, and administer your healing power. For you said in your word that by your stripes we are healed. So, Father God, we believe this afternoon, Jesus, that in a hospital room, Lord, somebody in a place right now, God, where they don't know which way it's going to go. We got families don't know which way it's going to turn. But, oh God, we know that you are our Savior, oh God. And you said in your word that if we ask you whatever we ask in Jesus' name, hallelujah, that it shall be done. Father God, we just asking you, oh Lord Jesus, to have mercy on us, oh God. Have mercy on us, God. Hallelujah. Mercy, plead our case, oh God. And Father, we thank you, Jesus. We thank you, Lord. We thank you for grace. We thank you for your grace, oh God. For it is your grace, oh Lord, that set us free. It is your grace, oh Lord, that's taken us through. It is your grace, oh Lord, that's taken us through the hedges and the highways. It is your grace, dear God, that set us free. It is your grace and your mercy, oh God, that we are praying for this afternoon, asking you, oh God, if we delight ourselves in you, that you would give us the desires of our hearts. Hallelujah, Jesus. And Father God, we just thank you now, for we come to you humbly. Humble as we know how, no other way we know, God. Humbly asking you, Jesus, hallelujah, to heal us in everything that concerns us, oh God. Every situation that concerns us, Father. Hallelujah, Jesus. Hallelujah, Jesus. Every pit that we in, oh God. Every downfall that we had, oh God. Hallelujah, Jesus. Everything, dear God. Even the things that the enemy bring upon us, oh God. Even the things that you allow the devil to bring upon us, oh God. Hallelujah, Jesus. We know that he don't have no power and he can't do no more, oh God, than what you allow him to do in the name of Jesus. Lord God, he needs your permission, oh God. Hallelujah. And even the reports that we get, Father God, we know, oh God, that you can make it right. We believe in this afternoon, Jesus. We believe in you for who you say you are. We believe in you, oh God, for what you say you are. And we believe in God for whose you say you are, oh God. Hallelujah, Jesus. We believing, oh God, that we're able, dear God, to stand on your word. We're able, Jesus, to stand on your strength. For we know that you are God Almighty. Hallelujah, Jesus. You're the awesome one, oh God. You're the awesome creator, oh God. You're the God of all gods, Lord. You are God of our salvation, oh God. We know, oh Father, that you have a shelter, oh God. You said, I'll put you in a secret place, oh God. Hallelujah, in Jesus. And you said, oh God, that you will heal us from all of our diseases and all of you will let no plague, hallelujah, come near our dwelling. Father God, we thank you. We thank you, Jesus. Thank you. Thank you, Lord. Not even more for the asking anymore, but God, just to tell you, thank you. Thank you, Lord, for not only what you've done, but for what you're going to do. Hallelujah. In the name of Jesus. In the name of Jesus. We are blessed going in. We are blessed coming out. We're blessed in the city. We're blessed in the field. We're blessed. We're blessed. We're blessed. Because we have you as our Lord and our Savior. Hallelujah. Thank you, Jesus. Thank you, Lord. Thank you. Now, Lord, again, we accept, dear God, all the things that you allow, knowing that you are able, that you are able to work things out. We pray this prayer in the name of the Father, in the name of the Son, and in the name of the Holy Ghost. Believing, Lord, that through your Son, Jesus, he will reach you on our behalf, his Father, our Father, and that you will move in our circumstances. And we count it already done. In Jesus' name, amen. Amen. And amen.

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3: Happy September, PD. Here's your community broadcaster's weather forecast. It's going to be a hot one. Highs reaching 94 degrees today with a low storm chance. Wednesday is going to climb up to 96. Thursday, 95. Friday, 97. So expect a couple of games to be delayed.
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Money 105.1. Good Tuesday afternoon. Hello. This is Jocelia. Welcome to Daily Joy. It's a blessed day in the Lord. Amen. Amen. Thank God for all that He is to us and all that He does for us and all that we know He will continue to do for us as long as our lives last. Great music for you here at Almighty 105.1. That's our goal, to please you and to bless you with beautiful, powerful gospel music.

0: Hello, everyone. This is Jocelia. Welcome to In the Know. On the phone lines, I have with me Zipporah Colvin, Minister Zipporah Colvin. And hello, Minister. I don't care what I say, Zipporah. Minister Colvin, how are you?
1: I am doing well, Miss Josiah. It is so good to be here.
0: It's a blessing to have you with us on today. And you're going to talk about the Phenomenal Women's Conference for 2026. This is an annual conference, and it takes place on Friday, beginning Friday, September the 11th, and the 12th, which is Saturday, September 12th. And so let's talk about that. Let's talk about the Phenomenal Women's Conference and what's going to take place.
1: Yes. So, yes, we are having, this is the second annual conference. And so we started last year, so this will be our second year. It is going to be September the 11th and the 12th. And so September the 11th is going to be 6 p.m. And so Saturday is going to be the 12th, as we said. So the 11th is going to be 6 p.m. That's Friday night. It's going to be men and women. And so the men can come as well that Friday night. That Saturday night also is going to be men and women. But that Saturday morning is going to be a women's only session. So Friday night, Saturday night, men and women can come out. We have something for both. But that Saturday morning is going to be just for women only.
0: All right. So this takes place at the SIMT building at Florence Arlington Technical College campus. Yes. That's 1951 Pisgah Road here in Florence. Yes. So you will also have class sessions, or it says conference includes main speakers and dynamic sessions. So let's talk about that, the sessions that the conference will offer.
1: Awesome. Yes. So it will have main speakers. We're going to have sessions. And so the sessions are going to be some dynamic sessions, something for everybody. And so the reason the men can come out is because on Friday night, we're going to have marriage manna and momentum. And so husbands can come out with the wives. And so we're going to have sessions for husbands and wives. We're going to have the single sphere. That is for the singles. And so the single men can come out. The single women can come out. We're going to have something for mental health and wellness. And so we have sessions for that. And we're also going to have something for physical health and wellness. And so we have dynamic speakers from that specialize in those arenas. It's going to be coming up from the public health sphere. And so we have those that specialize in these arenas. And so we have those specializing in trauma. We know September is suicide prevention. We have those coming that's going to be talking about suicide. Those that's going to be coming talking about trauma from different aspects. We know that we go through different aspects of life, and we go through different things. We face different things. We face different challenges of life. And so we have those that's going to be coming talking about mental health from different aspects. Mm-hmm. And so physical health, mental health, we have those coming dealing with business, finance, entrepreneurship. We have a pastor that's going to be coming in dealing with that. And so he deals with, he came last year, and so he's coming back, and he was such, inspiring last year. Mm-hmm. And so powerful, did such a powerful session. They wanted him to come back this year, and so we have him coming back this year, and we have so many other sessions that's going to be going on. So I don't want to give everything, so some things are going to be up the Pine Street this year, and so we have those that's going to be even coming, talked about home ownership, those that are interested in home ownership. We have those that's going to be coming this year, even talking about home ownership, lenders coming this year. And we have so many other things that's going to be taking place this year. And so there's something for everybody. So men can come out, women can come out. We just have so much that's going to be going on, so much to be poured into, so much to get from this conference. It's going to be power packed. And so we just know everybody to come out. It's for women, but it's not just for women. It's for everybody.
0: Wonderful, wonderful. And you have something going on for the young ladies as well?
1: Yes, absolutely. So our mentorship program, the She is Phenomenal Too, our young ladies mentorship, we're having a ball for them. So simultaneously as the event that's going to be going on, the program for the adults that's going on Saturday night at 6 p.m. So Friday night is at 6 p.m. Saturday night, it continues 6 p.m. As the adult service is going on, the young ladies are having a special gala, a special ball just for them, because we know how important it is to impact our youth. And so Saturday night at 6 p.m., we are having a phenomenal mentorship ball for our young ladies. It is so important to teach them their identity. And so the phenomenal mentorship program focuses on self-identity, teaching them who they are, who they're meant to be, where they're going. And so not just focusing on their present, where they are, but where they're going. Teaches them about sisterhood, teaches them about servanthood, scholarship, sacrifice, and even the spiritual aspect. And so we're having a ball just for them, the night of elegance, but yet elevation. And so it's a night where they can get dressed up, a night for them to come out. And so it's going to be praise, it's going to be worship, it's going to be time for them to actually fellowship one with another, but actually a time also, so it's going to be part one and part two, time for them to fellowship, a time for them to praise and worship, to get the word, and then part two of that to be a time for them to have, food, fellowship, to have fun and games, and actually to enjoy themselves with one another and actually to be impacted powerfully.
0: That's wonderful. That's wonderful. This is a free event, but they need to register, right? The parents or guardians need to register the children.
1: Absolutely. It is free for them, ages 13 to 18. It is a free event for our youth, but the parent or guardian does have to register them so we will know how many to expect to come, so we'll prepare adequately for them. It is free. It is free. It is free for our young ladies, ages 13 to 18. It is free, but they do have to register, and so information is online for them. They do have to register, and so if they go to registration.zipporahcolvinministries.org/conference, that is registration.zipporahcolvinministries.org, /conference, they do have to register. It is a free event for them, but they do have to register, or the parents have to register them in order for them to come. So it just keeps up with the attendance numbers, but it is free for them to attend.
0: Wonderful, wonderful. And just in case they don't remember all of the ID, the registration, they can just go straight to the website, right? ZipporahColvinMinistries.org.
1: Yes, they can go straight to the website. Mm-hmm. And all of this information, if they, they can definitely also go to straight to the website. And also, they follow us. I encourage them to follow us on Facebook, the She is Phenomenal Women's Ministry and Conference page. She is Phenomenal Women's Ministry and Conference page. Follow us online. The information is on there as well. The She is Phenomenal Women's Ministry and Conference page. All the information is on there as well. All of the registration information, everything is on there as well. So
0: wonderful.
1: Follow us on Facebook, and you'll be updated with all of the oncoming information as well.
0: Wonderful, wonderful. And you've got sponsorships and vendor opportunities?
1: Absolutely. So there is sponsorship and vendor opportunity, definitely. So, again, if you go online and follow us, I encourage everybody, again, to follow us on the Facebook page, She is Phenomenal Women's Ministry and Conference page. There is sponsorship opportunities online where you can sponsor these young ladies, sponsor the conference, sponsor what we're doing to impact young ladies. And, you know, the ministry, She is Phenomenal Women's Ministry, is not just doing this with young ladies in the United States, but we are doing this in Ghana, Africa, and as well as Uganda. We are doing the same thing with this in the United States and in two countries in Africa, Ghana and Uganda. And so this She is Phenomenal, too. This work, this women's work, is taking place in the United States, but also in Ghana, Africa, and Uganda.
0: So worldwide.
1: The sponsorship opportunity is also available with these young ladies. And we believe in impacting their lives, for these young ladies. And so the same thing, sponsor.zipporahcolvinministries, and so it's the same opportunity. I'm trying to find the website information. So sponsor.zipporahcolvinministries.org/conference is the website for that.
0: All right, all right. So you said this is global. This is a global initiative.
1: This is a global initiative, and so we do this work with the young ladies, as well as She is Phenomenal with the women. So yearly we're doing this. We're doing this work. We're going to Africa. We go to Ghana, and we also go to Uganda doing the work with the young ladies, and we also support a school in Uganda where we're doing this work with the young ladies. So as you sponsor, you're sponsoring the girls here, but you're also sponsoring over there as we're doing the work in Ghana and Uganda, and we're growing. So.
0: Wonderful, wonderful. This is beautiful. This is beautiful. So remember, everyone, that she is phenomenal, too. That's the Young Ladies Phenomenal Mentorship Ball for ages 13 to 18. And you can go to the website to register. And that's SapporaColvinMinistries.org. And the conference is September 11th and the 12th at SIMT. And that's Florence Johnson Technical College campus, 1951 Pisgah Road in Florence. She is phenomenal. Women's Conference 2026. It says Year of the Unprecedented Phenomenal Women for Unprecedented Times. That's a wonderful theme. Wonderful theme. All right, Minister Colvin. Well, we are ever so grateful and thankful for you and for your committee. As you bring forth what is needed in the community for women and for families, for everyone.
1: I wanted to also say that there will be free health screenings as well going on, and that Saturday morning there will be a brunch and bond also going on. So there will be brunch served also that Saturday morning, and there will be free health screenings as well during the conference.
0: Great, great. That sounds wonderful. And there's a number they can call too, right?
1: Yes, there is a number. So there is a number to call, and there is also a website. So the number is 843-495-2418. And then you can also reach out at info@SapporaColvinMinistries.org. The number is 843-495-2418. And then it is info@SapporaColvinMinistries.org. There is vendor opportunities. And then, like I said, there's vendors, and those that are wanting to volunteer, you can also reach out. The number is 843-495-2418. And you can also email at info@SapporaColvinMinistries.org.
0: Sounds great. Sounds great. Thank you ever so much, Minister Colvin, for sharing with us on today. And everyone, make sure you mark your calendars for September 11th and 12th. For the She Is Phenomenal Women's Conference 2026. Thanks again, and remember, the doors swing open at any time, Minister Colvin, for you to come and share with us, okay?
1: Thank you so much, Ms. Jeffrey. We appreciate you for having me.
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in the 150th Psalm. It says, praise ye the Lord. Praise God in his sanctuary. Praise him in the firmament of his power. Praise him for his mighty acts. Praise him according to his excellent greatness. Oh, praise the Lord. And it goes on to say, praise him with the sound of the trumpet. Praise him with the psaltery and harp. Praise him with the timbrel and dance.

Well, everyone, it's time for my departure. It's been a great day. I always enjoy sharing with you here and on Daily Joy with the great gospel music that we bring here on the Almighty Network. And I hope you have enjoyed spending and sharing with us here as well. It's time for our word for the day, and it comes from Romans 12 and 16. The word reads, be of the same mind towards one another. Do not set your mind on high things, but associate with the humble. Do not be wise your own opinion. That's Romans 12 and 16. The bigger the vision God gives you, the more likely it is that God has called others to work beside you in fulfilling it. It is likely, in fact, that you will not even be the leader in the endeavor. God commonly tests our dedication to his plan by seeing if we will be faithful in helping someone else accomplish the vision he has given him or her. So our word for the day is, you needn't work alone. Oh, Holy Father, show us the cause you are assigning us to champion today. We will responsibly utilize the gifts you have given to us to be a blessing to our families, to our communities, and to our nation. You have divinely placed us in a position to help others accomplish their God-driven dreams. We're able to give our time, our talent, and our financial resources to charitable and non-profit organizations whose focus is on helping the less fortunate, the orphans, widows, indigent, homeless, destitute, and helpless. We have more than enough and can give to those who can never repay the favor. Increase our working abilities and help us to rally support for the accomplishments of other people's God-given visions and dreams. In the name of Jesus, amen. All right, well, that's it for today. You have a wonderful, wonderful rest of the day. William Moore Jr. is next, and I'll see you on tomorrow. Be blessed.

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Hey, get ready. The ultimate live experience is taking over Labor Day weekend. First Sundays is back. That's right. This is First Sundays, the R&B and Soul Concert Series. And on Sunday, September the 6th, we're bringing you a lineup like no other at the Showtime Event Center.

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2: Hello, everybody. This is Ada Griffin. In this segment of Cruising the Carolinas, we will be doing something different. Our sponsor, Sweet Feet Diabetic Foot Spa, has helped so many people in our region. So in this segment, we would like to showcase testimonials from patients who have benefited from Dr. Hillary's care.
3: Hey, my name is Sherry Gibson. My father was Ivy Leroy Ingram, and he was in his mid-80s, and he had a trip to the emergency room because his toenail had come off. And he was bleeding and he was on blood thinners. And so his doctor sent him to a podiatrist. And the podiatrist said that they did not do any toenail trimming or anything like that. So I was really concerned because dad couldn't do it himself because of his age and his instability. So my sister went and started searching. And this is when she came up with Dr. Dolfer. And I'll let her take over from here.
4: And so when we finally found Dr. Dolford, she was just starting out. And this was back in 2022 when Dad began this journey with Dr. Dolford. And the best thing that could have ever happened is that he could be looked at for superficial things and going into detail with her, more introversion into whatever, his feet issues. And so in that, she was able to greatly help him, and she administered things like creams. At one point, she gave him a pill, and if there were any cracks or any fissures or any ulcers on his feet, all of those issues were cleaned up. His toe began to grow. His feet issues began to dissipate, and at that point, he and I were going out a good bit into getting lunch, and when we were going out, I began to see people, and they began to talk about their feet issues, and I was able to give a testimonial of what Dr. Dolford was doing with our father. And as a result, while I was in her office, I began to get those little brochures, and I would give those little calling cards out, and I was just giving testimonies for Dr. Dolford about people were looking for a place for their feet, and they couldn't find it. And when I gave those cards out, one person in particular who was a business owner right here in Florence, she said, "Thank you so much for recommending us to go in." She said, "I'm a diabetic, my husband's a diabetic, my entire family." So a whole family got the word out, and we ended up taking our father back to his regular internalist, and we spoke with him, and I gave brochures out to him, and he even said at that point he was going to give those to his patients and recommend that his patients go to her. So word of mouth has been the best way to get people to go to Dr. Dolford's business.
3: And I will say this, I have my dad's genes, so I'm diabetic. And so now I am a patient of Dr. Dolford, and I really appreciate the kind atmosphere. It's relaxing. She's very professional. All of her staff is very professional. They're very helpful with any needs you may have. So I would highly recommend Sweet Feet. Thank you for letting us share our story.
4: Yes. Thank you so much. And we bless you in 2026.
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0: my name is Napina, and what I love about gospel music is it gives me joy from the inside out. And that's why I love the Willie Moe Jr. Show. Flat out.
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0: Joanne Rosario still on the throne right here on the Willie Mo Jr. Show.
1: These are facts.
0: Indeed. Family, it is Trust God Tuesday, and I told you earlier in the show that I was trusting God for you. You know, there's a lot of things that are going on in this world that are designed to distract you from the promises of God. Mm-hmm. But I just believe by faith that you're going to hold on to what the old people used to say, God's unchanging hand.
1: Amen.
0: And how do you know that his hand doesn't change if you don't spend time with him, right? At this big age, you should have a good track record to know that God has just never changed. And if you're new to the faith, it took you a while to get here, stick with it. But I'm just speaking to those people who go to church every Sunday. You done read a Bible scripture or two. You done pushed that plate away previous years. Now it's time for us to get into a mindset that says, oh, I've been prepared for these moments in time. Mm-hmm. And so I just want to challenge you, man. There's a lot of stuff going on with our food. There's a lot of stuff going on with our economy. But I want you to lean on God's unchanging hand and just get prepared, right?
1: Facts.
0: Shout out to my brother. He's been canning meat and canning like vegetables, getting prepared just to make sure that we have sustenance that's not contaminated.
1: Yeah, and let me just say this. If you feel like you can't trust the sources, you can trust your source.
0: Yeah.
1: So, yeah, now it's time to go to the farmer's market. Now it's time to do the... And you know what? You can't really be that upset because you probably should have been doing these background checks anyway.
0: Yeah.
1: You can't just trust stuff.
0: Yeah, my cousin told me he ain't never seen a recall on the Fatback. So he was like, that's why I don't eat all that. I don't eat all that stuff. You be eating, man. You be eating lettuce, recall.
1: Not the recall on the Fatback.
0: He said, you be eating vegetables, recall. He's doing all through that. And he was like, that's why I eat all pizza, never been recalled. I was like,
1: because it doesn't need to be.
0: I was like, it don't even need to be called, to be honest. You doing all that healthy stuff. Everything you eating is recall.
1: Ain't no re in it.
0: Recall. I was like, all right, cool. Family, this is when we come back. There is a beautiful opportunity for a person just like you who wants to add some cash to your bank account.
1: Mm-hmm.
0: Maybe you don't want to leave home and you would like to work from home. Or you say, Willie, I just need some extra cash. I work for it. Well, if that's you, AJ Joyner is going to be coming up giving us some tools when we come back. It's the Willie Mo Jr. Show. Flat out.
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11: 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Here's your community broadcaster's weather forecast. It's going to be a hot one. Highs reaching 94 degrees today with a low storm chance. Wednesday is going to climb up to 96, Thursday 95, Friday 97, so expect a couple of games to be delayed.
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0: The Steelers are keeping three backup quarterbacks on the roster behind Aaron Rodgers. When I return, I'll discuss on the Daily Play with Joy Taylor, brought to you by DraftKings.
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0: This is the Daily Play with Joy Taylor. Most NFL teams carry two or three quarterbacks on their active roster, but the Steelers will start the season with four signal callers on the active roster. Unlike virtually every other offensive position besides center, only one quarterback plays at a time, as we know, and 7.5% of the Pittsburgh Steelers roster is quarterbacks. Behind Rodgers on the depth chart are Mason Rudolph, Will Howard, and Drew Aller. All three are Steelers draft picks, and I don't think the team wants any of them to see the field, so maybe there's some sort of plan in place to load manage Rodgers' season, but you can't guarantee games off like you can afford to in the NBA. So I'm pretty skeptical about this plan for the season, but we will see how it all comes together, and maybe it's one last magical run for Coach Mike McCarthy and his old Super Bowl winning quarterback, Aaron Rodgers. For more on this and other top stories of the day, tune into the Daily Play with Joy Taylor at UrbanOnePodcast.com or wherever you get your podcasts.
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4: Hi, I'm Tabitha D. James with PD Healthy Start, wanting to share some information about opioid and opioid awareness. One of the main facts that stands out to many people, and it stood out to me, is that opioid addiction, it's not a failure, it's not a misuse, it's not only street drugs. Oftentimes, we are prescribed medications, whether it is after surgery or an injury or an athletic sprain, and we do not realize the impact that it can have on our bodies. Overdose, misuse, addiction, all of it is preventable and you can bounce back. It is not taboo. It is not something that we should be ashamed of. It is something that we should welcome with open arms as it relates to conversation and education. So as we go through this campaign and we share information about opioid awareness, I want you to have an open mind as well as a sharing spirit so that you, your family, your friends, your colleagues, and everyone around you can be safe.
5: Did you know most pills laced with fentanyl can be deadly, and most people who overdose never even knew it was there?
6: Hey, y'all, I got a question. Y'all saw that cute boy named Holly?
7: Yeah,
6: but I gotta use my drugs.
7: I heard him talking about opioids.
6: Opioids are a class of natural, semi-synthetic, and synthetic drugs. So fake drugs?
8: I don't want him.
9: So if my mother or my father had an addiction to drugs or alcohol or pain medicine, do I have a higher chance than my colleague or comrade whose parents didn't have an addiction?
10: Absolutely. It's a very much a genetic disorder. 80% of America cannot get addicted, which is, surprises a lot of people. If you look at people that go to burn hospitals and they have to have skin grafts, you know, every other day and have tremendous pain and receive tremendous amount of narcotics, you know, as they heal up over the next month or so, their narcotic use just goes down and down and down. They don't have to go to detox and they don't have a problem and it just goes away. And so they're not addicted, but they, but a person can have an injury, have a fracture, I have a minor laceration, get a few pain pills, and they need refills, and next thing you know, they're lying to the doctor, and how the dog ate the pills, and the pills are missing, or they fell down the toilet, or whatever, and they're getting more pills and more pills, and they're buying them from their neighbors, and, or from their other friends. It's just, can be a real mess.
3: 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For 25 years, International Overdose Awareness Day has brought people together to remember those we've lost and to take action to save lives. 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
13: Happy September, PD. Here's your community broadcaster's weather forecast. It's going to be a hot one. Highs reaching 94 degrees today with a low storm chance. Wednesday is going to climb up to 96. Thursday, 95. Friday, 97. So expect a couple of games to be delayed.
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0: cost of trusting God and to teach us that sometimes we've got to sacrifice. Look at your neighbor and say, sometimes we've got to sacrifice. I can imagine that the mother did not give Minister Bernard, the little fella, his lunch bag, glory to God, with the mindset that he was going to have to share it. But look at your neighbor and say, neighbor, if you share it, God can multiply it. She had no idea, Minister Tamika, that the two little fish and the five loaves of bread were going to be multiplied to the degree that it fed 5,000 plus. And look at your neighbor and say, with some leftovers, with some. Somebody had lunch the next day. Somebody had breakfast the next day. Somebody had dinner, silver the next day. All because of the leftovers. Look at your neighbor and say, don't you despise leftovers, don't you? I know some of you declare, I know one of you in this room at least declares you don't eat leftovers. I ain't gonna look at you. But look at your neighbor and say, don't you despise leftovers. Because some things you leave over taste better. Am I talking to anybody? Come on here, Shalisha. Some things you leave. Come on here. You never left something in the refrigerator and it marinated. Come on here. The juice got all in it, Dean. Y'all ain't talking to me. Glory to God. It marinated, my God, to the degree that it started tasting gooder and gooder. I know that ain't a word. It started tasting better and better. Look at your neighbor and say, don't you despise leftovers, because leftovers can bless your room. Look at your neighbor and say, neighbor, I'm a witness. Leftovers can bless you. Because look at your neighbor and say, I'm a leftover. Y'all ain't shouting like y'all ain't shouting like you're a leftover. Look at your neighbor and say, I am a leftover. Slap two or three people around you, high five, and tell them, I'm glad to be left over. I'm glad to be left over. I'm the leftover. I'm the leftover. I'm the, y'all ain't shouting, I'm the leftover. I am the leftover. I'm left over after COVID swept through the land. Y'all ain't shouting, I am the leftover. I'm left over, glory to God, after pneumonia flew through y'all ain't talking in this room. Slap your neighbor a high five and say, I am the leftover.
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1: Blessings, saints of God. This is Pastor Kelsey of Strong Tower Christian Ministry with a word of encouragement for your day. I'm reading from the Gospel of Luke, the 17th chapter, verses 1 through 5, from the Contemporary English Version or CEV translation of the Bible. And it reads, Jesus said to his disciples, there will always be something that causes people to sin, but anyone who causes them to sin is in for trouble. A person who causes even one of my little followers to sin would be better off thrown into the ocean with a heavy stone tied around their neck. So be careful what you do. Correct any follower of mine who sinned and forgive that one who says they are sorry. Even if one of them mistreats you 7 times in one day and says, I am sorry, you should still forgive that person. The apostle said to the Lord, make our faith stronger. The King James Version says, increase our faith. Allow me to talk from this subject, increasing my faith account. May I point out this very important fact? We see the apostles asking for their faith to be increased. Yes, the church leadership, the apostle, prophet, evangelist, pastor, teacher, and the Sunday school leader is asking God to increase their faith. This text let us know, no matter where we go or who you are, there is someone or something that will offend you. This word offense in our text carries this understanding of being trapped, snared, or baited into sin, a lapse of faith, or of godly obedience. Jesus is clear in letting us know that we all will be enticed by sin today. No. I'm not talking about your top 10 big sins. I'm talking about your attitude in response to that situation you will face today. Will you respond like the world, or will you maintain your witness? Oh my, may I help someone? Will that person in your office, that believer or non-believer in God, will their faith be increased by how you respond to that person or situation? Or will your conduct cause that person and others to stumble in their faith walk? Jesus said, woe to him, a great sorrow and regret to the person that is the agent of this offense. So he instructs us, take heed to yourself, pay attention to yourself, be cautious about your actions, to apply the godly standard to oneself first. And if someone missed the mark with you 7 times in one day, but they return and repent for their action, we must forgive them. I wish I had time to deal with the difference between forgiveness and reconciliation, but I do not. Be encouraged. The disciples asked the Lord to increase their faith. We must have more faith in him, the man Jesus Christ, than our hurt. Let's start with taking heed to oneself. Are you in the position to have your faith account increase? This is Pastor K sounding off. And as we say in the tower, he loves you to life and we love you to life. We won't take it back, but add more to it. God bless you.
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5: Happy September, PD. Here's your community broadcaster's weather forecast. It's going to be a hot one. Highs reaching 94 degrees today with a low storm chance. Wednesday is going to climb up to 96. Thursday, 95. Friday, 97. So expect a couple of games to be delayed.
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0: That's a guy walking the Love Fellowship Choir. Faithful is our guy. We could have kept that one going. It's one of my favorite songs in the world. Stone, talk to it.
1: Man, I wish you could see this big old smile on my face. You know, I'm fresh back from Canada. My cousin hired me to do a wedding reception.
0: Yeah.
1: And I realized from doing that wedding reception that some of us do not feel like we have permission to celebrate what God is doing in our life.
0: Mm.
1: As a matter of fact, you don't have enough practice celebrating what God is doing in your life. And that's why we do the praise break.
0: Come on.
1: So you can practice being happy, knowing that you're favored, you're chosen, and that he's ordering your steps. And I just want to let you know today that you have permission to be outside the box. I don't care if everybody around you is broke down, busted, and disgusted. Yeah. Some of them by choice. God is doing great things in their life too, but they're not choosing to focus on that. And I know for a fact that whatever it is we focus on, it grows, Willie.
0: Yes,
1: so I'm gonna tell you what, I want you to focus on God's goodness. I want you to focus on his grace. I want you to focus on your wins.
0: Yes, Lord.
1: For real. Matter of fact, today's the day for you to just start your gratitude journal. Just start writing down three things every day that you're grateful for that God did in your life. And when you look back, you're going to be like, wait, 3, 6, 9, 12? I'm not going to do no more math. But I'm saying we have a reason to celebrate. And because we have a reason to celebrate, you need to join this amazing family where they celebrate all the time.
0: Yes,
1: because he's on the right side of the Father, and he beat death, hell, and the grave. Come on, somebody. So I'm going to tell you what, if you want to join this family today, today is your day to say, Lord God, I repent for every part of me that's not like you. Thank you for dying for my sins, and I believe you rose from the dead. And because of your sacrifice, and because of my belief, I am saved. But around here, we like to say,
2: you say, baby!
0: Come on, somebody.
1: Come on.
0: Listen, I'm grateful that you have given your life to the Lord. I want to challenge everybody under the sound of my voice. If you said that for the first time, go ahead and text your nephew, 314-470-8514. I'm looking forward to hearing from you, family. Like, real talk. Usually when I send that text, I don't always see as many people as I want to. But the Bible says we celebrate for the one, right?
1: Mm-hmm.
0: So we celebrate the one. So if you're that one, make sure you text us, 314-470-8514. We love you to life. We'll see you tomorrow. It's the Willie Moe Jr. Show.
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19: Here's your overnight weather forecast from the Community Broadcasters Weather Center. Tonight stays warm and muggy with a low around 72. Tomorrow, the hottest day of the week so far, as we hit 96. Thursday, 95. And then Friday, we could hit a dangerously hot 97 with a 55% storm chance in the afternoon.
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1: Well, hello there. This is your girl, Darlene McCoy from the Nightly Spirit, and you are listening to today's best gospel on Almighty 105.1. It's time.

0: It is your nightly spirit chat room. Your girl, Darlene. Tell us your name. Where are you calling from?
1: Hi, my name is Swanika, and I'm calling from Stafford, Virginia.
0: What do you say to this tonight?
1: I just wanted to state that, yes, we all have different purposes, and everyone is not supposed to be a CEO, because even in the Bible, it says that we function as like how our human body is, where there are different compartments, but all works together, so it's the same thing with us as well.
0: Thank you for chiming in. Appreciate that. You know, family, maybe your purpose is permanent, but your assignment can change. You know, a meaningful life does not have to be a famous life. I want you to think about that. You don't have to be famous just because God has called you to do something. You might not ever be famous. You might not ever get rich. But a show better than digging a ditch. Yeah, shout out to all. Everybody that know Car Wash, I know I just told my age. But what we're talking about tonight is purpose. There's so many people that are just like, I just can't discover my purpose, and I want to discover my purpose. Well, do you need purpose, or do you just need a meaningful life? Let's talk about it. Call me. 1-877-345-7747. Again, 1-877-345-7747. Talk to your girl tonight on the Nightly Spirit.
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14: Here's your overnight weather forecast from the Community Broadcasters Weather Center. Tonight stays warm and muggy with a low around 72. Tomorrow, the hottest day of the week so far as we hit 96. Thursday, 95. And then Friday, we could hit a dangerously hot 97 with a 55% storm chance in the afternoon.
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